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1: 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Radioactive main music kit. Let me take it higher, so I can show you
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Jazz. Die schönsten Balladen von allen Zeiten. There's gotta be a record of you someplace.

And now, a song from the charts. 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

0: 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In the mix.
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1: 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It was perfect. It's called Perfect, and it's from 2017. Here is Ed Sheeran.

And now, a song from the charts. 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